0: Shem 99 and 100. Aha, and Take On Me. Wanted Dead or Alive, Bon Jovi, and Tony Pasquale. Till Midnight Tonight. Original 1984 version of Take On Me failed to chart in the United Kingdom. Now, over here in the United States, it was released in October of 1985. The single topped the Billboard Hot 100, and it was bolstered by the wide exposure on MTV of director Steve Barron's music video featuring the band in a live-action pencil sketch animation sequence. By the way, the video won 6 awards and was nominated for 2 others at the 1986 MTV Music Video Awards. Scott Lionel Richie coming up, Gem 99 and 100.
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7: 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This week, Casey takes you back to September 15th, 1979. 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Eddie Rabbit had his suspicions. The Little River Band told of the Lonesome Loser. And Robert Palmer had a bad case of loving you. 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

0: Gem 99 to 100, Steely Dan, Hey 19, Lionel Richie, and All Night Long, and Tony Pacelli, Till Midnight Tonight, Hey 19, from the album Gotcha. It describes an intergenerational seduction. Now, besides the composing duo of Donald Fagen and Walter Becker, musicians include Hugh McCracken on guitar, Victor Fieldman and Steve Gadd, and Frank Floyd and Zach Sanders with backing vocals. Now, the song did peak at number one on the Billboard Hot 100 and appeared at number 11 on the top adult contemporary charts through 1983. Steely Dan and Hey 19, it's Tony Pacelli. It's the 80s at 8. Updated weather forecast, Rockwell coming up. 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
0: Partly cloudy overnight, low around 49. Mostly sunny tomorrow, high near 73. For tomorrow night, showers, low around 57. Sunday showers, high near 70. And for Monday, partly sunny, high near 70.
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0: Gen 99 and 100, Aerosmith and Ragdoll, Michael Jackson, Smooth Criminal, Tony Pacelli till midnight tonight off of the album Permanent Vacation from 1987. Song was written by Steven Tyler, Joe Perry, Jim Vellante, and Holly Knight. The song is the essence of Aerosmith's funkiest moments through the boom thwack beat of hair metals of the 80s. Now, the song's lyrics were originally written by Tyler and Vellante, Perry originating the guitar riff and Vellante writing the bass line. The song was originally titled Ragtime. However, John Coldenar did not like that, so Holly Knight was called in to help change that lyric. She suggested Ragdoll, by the way, was actually another title that Steven Tyler had considered. Wang Chung coming up, Gem 99 to 180s at 8.
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0: Partly cloudy overnight, low around 49. Mostly sunny tomorrow, high near 73. For tomorrow night, showers, low around 57. Sunday showers, high near 70. And for Monday, partly sunny, high near 70.

0: Gem 99 and 100, Mr. Queen. Another one bites the dust, Tony Pacelli. Till midnight tonight on this, what do we got? Friday night, football Friday. Hope your team did well. Games wrapped up in Gemland. Calling all Disney fans and pin collectors. 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

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Before that, Cold as Ice, Foreigner, John Cougar Mellencamp. 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

0: Northeast PA's greatest hits, Gen 99 and 100, Beach Boys and Kokomo, ZZ Top, and the Sharp Dressed Man and Tony Pacelli till midnight tonight on this Friday night. And we have tickets for you to go see Imagine. It's the John Lennon tribute. It is being, it will happen, I should say, Friday, October 7th, 7 p.m., Theater at North. Winning very easy. 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You may end up going to the Theater at North to see the John Lennon tribute. IMAGINE, okay? By the way, we'll announce the winners on Monday. From Gem 99 and 100, got music coming up from Bruce.
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0: Gem 99 and 100 Nickelback, and How You Remind Me. Tiffany, and I Think We're Alone Now. And Tony Pacelli, till midnight tonight. It's Football Friday night, as I mentioned earlier. Hope your team did well. Hey, by the way, church bazaars and festivals aren't over yet. The Church of Our Lady of the Abingtons annual festival will be held tomorrow and Saturday on the church grounds, Seminary Road in Dalton. 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Sunday's hours, noon until 6, and will feature a chicken barbecue with music by the Quiet Men. Parking is free, no admission charge, delicious food including potato pancakes, pizza, homemade baked goods will be served there, and there'll be plenty of raffle baskets, a silent auction, a white elephant sale, and more. 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We've got music coming up from ABBA, plus the updated weather forecast next.
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3: weather. Partly cloudy overnight, low around 49. Mostly sunny tomorrow, high near 73. For tomorrow night, showers, low around 57. Sunday showers, high near 70. And for Monday, partly sunny, high near 70.

0: 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It's Tony Pacelli on a Friday night. 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

Northeast PA's greatest hits, Gem 99 and 100, Rod Stewart. Before that, Aerosmith, Angel started off my final hour with you on a Friday night. 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

0: Gem 99 and 100, Tom Petty and American Girl. Center Field, John Fogerty and Tony Pacelli till midnight tonight. Now, why are we playing Center Field and John Fogerty in baseball? Well, we're getting closer and closer to the end of the season, which means playoffs, World Series, all that coming up. So I thought I'd pull out John Fogerty in center field just to let you know baseball season not quite over yet, but it is coming to an end. And this is the very exciting part of the season. Me being a Philly fan, they're tied for the wild card playoff. Weather, B-52's coming up, Gem 99 and 100.
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1: Northeast PA weather.
2: Partly cloudy overnight, low around 49. Mostly sunny tomorrow, high near 73. For tomorrow night, showers, low around 57. Sunday showers, high near 70. And for Monday, partly sunny, high near 70.

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Gem 99 and 100 Elton John, Goodbye Yellow Brick Road, John Cougar Mellencamp, and The Small Town, Time for Me to Leave You. We've got music all night long for you. Then Hoyt is here tomorrow morning, 6 a.m. Magical Mystery Tour at 8. And then coming up on Sunday, Carl will have polkas for you. Alan will have Sinatra and Friends Sunday night at 9 p.m. And Eric Peterson will be back on Monday morning. Have yourself a great weekend. Red Hot Chili Peppers, Gem 99 and 100.

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7: Casey Kasem has unlocked the American Top 40 vaults and is replaying original shows from the 80s. 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Stephanie Mills never knew love like this before. Air Supply was all out of love. And Diana Ross was turned upside down. 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
10: ABC News, I'm Dave Packer in Washington, D.C. Singers and live performances as hundreds gathered in the Kennedy Center Friday night. They're outside forming a human chain in opposition to President Trump's takeover of the memorial and his threat to demolish it. President Trump says he's banning three major news organizations, CNN, MS Now, and Politico, from the White House because he doesn't like their coverage.
11: We are banning them, yes, we are, and there may be others to follow.
10: In a statement, Politico responding, quote, "We will vigorously defend our First Amendment rights against any attempt to restrict them." Warren Buffett stepping down as chairman of Berkshire Hathaway. Buffett stepped down as CEO of the company late last year. His son Howard will succeed him as chairman. Pain at the pump. The price for a gallon of regular gas now $4.47, according to Gas Buddy. Diesel prices averaging $6.44 a gallon. This is ABC News.
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13: And now for a look at your weekend weather. Overnight, partly cloudy with a low near 48. Saturday, mostly sunny with a high near 73. Saturday night, showers with a low near 55. And for Sunday, showers and a possible thunderstorm with a low near 68.

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2: 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That's when M was listening to pop music. Eddie Rabbit had his suspicions. The Little River Band told of the Lonesome Loser. And Robert Palmer had a bad case of loving you. You'll hear those songs and all the Top 40 hits from September 15th, 1979, right here on American Top 40, the 70s.
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4: You wanted to be cool, which led you to smoking, which led to a pack a day. Then you met that special someone, which led to starting a life with them, which led to wanting to live longer, which led to quitting.

0: deal with Denmark to bolster the U.S. military presence in Greenland. Danish Prime Minister says the deal will be signed next week. Paying at the pump, the price for a gallon of regular gas, $4.47, according to Gas Buddy. Diesel prices averaging $6.44 a gallon. The price is taking a toll on truck drivers like Sonny Kishore, who lives and works in the South Bend, Indiana area.
1: It affects a lot. I had to find a job and do this because this is my passion, driving, but also being paid and to match up with the cost of living these days is very difficult.
0: Warren Buffett stepping down as chairman of Berkshire Hathaway. Buffett stepped down as CEO of the company late last year. Son Howard will succeed him as chairman. This is ABC News.
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4: And now for a look at your weekend weather. Overnight, partly cloudy with a low near 48. Saturday, mostly sunny with a high near 73. Saturday night, showers with a low near 55. And for Sunday, showers and a possible thunderstorm with a low near 68.

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9: ABC News, I'm Dave Packer in Washington, D.C. Singers and live performances as hundreds gathered in the Kennedy Center Friday night. They're outside forming a human chain in opposition to President Trump's takeover of the memorial and his threat to demolish it. President Trump says he's banning three major news organizations, CNN, MS Now, and Political, from the White House because he doesn't like their coverage.
10: We are banning them, yes, we are, and there may be others to follow.
9: In a statement, Politico responding, quote, "We will vigorously defend our First Amendment rights against any attempt to restrict them." Warren Buffett stepping down as chairman of Berkshire Hathaway. Buffett stepped down as CEO of the company late last year. His son Howard will succeed him as chairman. Pain at the pump. The price for a gallon of regular gas now $4.47, according to Gas Buddy. Diesel prices averaging $6.44 a gallon. This is ABC News.
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12: And now for a look at your weekend weather. Overnight, partly cloudy with a low near 48. Saturday, mostly sunny with a high near 73. Saturday night, showers with a low near 55. And for Sunday, showers and a possible thunderstorm with a low near 68.

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7: Casey Kasem has unlocked the American Top 40 vaults and is replaying original shows from the 70s. This week, Casey takes you back to September 15th, 1979. That's when M was listening to pop music. Eddie Rabbit had his suspicions. The Little River Band told of the Lonesome Loser. And Robert Palmer had a bad case of loving you. 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
7: Casey Kasem has unlocked the American Top 40 vaults and is replaying original shows from the 80s. This week, Casey takes you back to September 20th, 1980. 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Air Supply was all out of love. And Diana Ross was turned upside down. 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
10: ABC News, I'm Dave Packer. Here's the way it sounded outside the Kennedy Center Friday night. Hundreds of people gathering, some singing, as you can hear, in opposition to President Trump's takeover of the memorial and his threat to demolish it. They formed a human chain. President Trump saying Friday that he has a deal with Denmark to bolster the U.S. military presence in Greenland.

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3: And now for a look at your weekend weather. Overnight, partly cloudy with a low near 48. Saturday, mostly sunny with a high near 73. Saturday night, showers with a low near 55. And for Sunday, showers and a possible thunderstorm with a low near 68.

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2: 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The Little River Band told of the Lonesome Loser. 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
5: ABC News, I'm Dave Packer in Washington, D.C. Singers and live performances as hundreds gathered in the Kennedy Center Friday night. They're outside forming a human chain in opposition to President Trump's takeover of the memorial and his threat to demolish it. President Trump says he's banning three major news organizations, CNN, MS Now, and Politico, from the White House because he doesn't like their coverage.
6: We are banning them, yes, we are, and there may be others to follow.
5: In a statement, Politico responding, quote, "We will vigorously defend our First Amendment rights against any attempt to restrict them." Warren Buffett stepping down as chairman of Berkshire Hathaway. Buffett stepped down as CEO of the company late last year. His son Howard will succeed him as chairman. Pain at the pump. The price for a gallon of regular gas now $4.47, according to Gas Buddy. Diesel prices averaging $6.44 a gallon. This is ABC News.
7: Northeast PA. And now for a look at your weekend weather. Overnight, partly cloudy with a low near 48. Saturday, mostly sunny with a high near 73. Saturday night, showers with a low near 55. And for Sunday, showers and a possible thunderstorm with a low near 68.

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2: Casey Kasem has unlocked the American Top 40 vaults and is replaying original shows from the 70s. This week, Casey takes you back to September 15th, 1979. That's when M was listening to pop music. Eddie Rabbit had his suspicions. The Little River Band told of the lonesome loser. And Robert Palmer had a bad case of loving you. You'll hear those songs and all the Top 40 hits from September 15th, 1979, right here on American Top 40, the 70s.
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5: ABC News, I'm Dave Packer. Here's the way it sounded outside the Kennedy Center Friday night. Hundreds of people gathering, some singing, as you can hear, in opposition to President Trump's takeover of the memorial and his threat to demolish it. They formed a human chain. President Trump saying Friday that he has a deal with Denmark to bolster the U.S. military presence in Greenland. Danish Prime Minister says the deal will be signed next week. Pain at the pump, the price for a gallon of regular gas, $4.47, according to Gas Buddy. Diesel prices averaging $6.44 a gallon. The price is taking a toll on truck drivers like Sonny Kishore, who lives and works in the South Bend, Indiana area.
6: It affects a lot. I had to find a job and do this because this is my passion, driving, but also being paid and to match up with the cost of living these days is very difficult.
5: Warren Buffett stepping down as chairman of Berkshire Hathaway. Buffett stepped down as CEO of the company late last year. Son Howard will succeed him as chairman. This is ABC News.
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9: And now for a look at your weekend weather. Overnight, partly cloudy with a low near 48. Saturday, mostly sunny with a high near 73. Saturday night, showers with a low near 55. And for Sunday, showers and a possible thunderstorm with a low near 68.

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Donna Summer there, a little bit of hot stuff right here on Gem 99 and 100. And we're giving away a pair of tickets to see Imagine, a John Lennon tribute. 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

0: on this last Saturday of the summer of 2026. 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
9: ABC News, I'm Dave Packer in Washington, D.C. Singers and live performances as hundreds gathered in the Kennedy Center Friday night. They're outside forming a human chain in opposition to President Trump's takeover of the memorial and his threat to demolish it. President Trump says he's banning three major news organizations, CNN, MS Now, and Political, from the White House because he doesn't like their coverage.
10: We are banning them, yes, we are, and there may be others to follow.
9: In a statement, Politico responding, quote, "We will vigorously defend our First Amendment rights against any attempt to restrict them." Warren Buffett stepping down as chairman of Berkshire Hathaway. Buffett stepped down as CEO of the company late last year. His son Howard will succeed him as chairman. Pain at the pump, the price for a gallon of regular gas now $4.47, according to Gas Buddy. Diesel prices averaging $6.44 a gallon. This is ABC News.
0: Northeast PA weather. The Gemland forecast, mostly sunny today with a high near 73. Shower.

0: That's War with Lowrider right here on Gem 99 and 100. And calling all Disney fans and pin collectors. 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

A little bit of Bad Moon Rising right here on Gem 99 and 100 with Creedence Clearwater Revival. Well, the Church of Our Lady of the Abingtons annual festival is being held today and tomorrow on the church grounds at 207 Seminary Road in Dalton. The festival hours are from 5 to 10 p.m. today, featuring pork barbecue and music by a mega band duo. Now, tomorrow's hours are from noon to 6 p.m. They'll feature chicken barbecue and music by the Quiet Men. Parking is free and there is no admission charge. Delicious food, including potato pancakes, pizza, homemade baked goods, they'll all be served there, and there'll be plenty of raffle baskets too, silent auction, and a white elephant sale, plus much, much more. Handicap parking will also be available for the Church of Our Lady of the Abingtons annual festival today and tomorrow on the church grounds at 207 Seminary Road in Dalton. So keep that in mind, if you will. That's a beautiful way to spend a Saturday or Sunday.

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Yes, honey, I only want to be with you. That's Hootie and the Blowfish right here on Gem 99 and 100. And don't forget the Anthracite Region Antique Auto Club of America, Hazleton Chapter, holding their 40th annual car cruise. That's tomorrow at the Tri-County Little League Field, corner of Grove and Hancock Streets in McAdoo. It's being held rain or shine tomorrow, and there'll be a special participation award to the first 150 registered vehicles, as well as special awards for Best of Show Stock, the Best of Show Modified, and I'm sure more, too. Gates open at 8 a.m. Day of show registration will continue until noon, and awards will begin at 2:30 in the afternoon. Musical entertainment will be provided by the Legends Oldies Band. 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
2: 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Eddie Rabbit had his suspicions. The Little River Band told of the Lonesome Loser. And Robert Palmer had a bad case of loving you. 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
5: ABC News, I'm Brian Clark. Early voting for the midterm elections underway in several states, including Virginia and Minnesota, where Minneapolis voter Thomas Stangler shared his top issue.
6: Just the prices when you see you can't really afford beef anymore, you can't afford gas, you can't afford all kinds of things. I mean, I do it, but I really hate it.
5: President Trump said the U.S. reached an agreement with Denmark and Greenland that gives the U.S. permanent control over Greenland's security. So far, no official word from Danish officials. The White House Correspondents Association says that President Trump's announcement he's banning CNN, MS Now, and Politico from the White House amounts to a ban on freedom of the press, and it does not depend on whether the president likes a news organization's coverage. Cuba's been paralyzed by another island-wide blackout. Authorities blame a transmission failure in western Cuba. This is ABC News.
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0: The Gemland forecast, mostly sunny today with a high near 73. Showers tonight, low around 55. Tomorrow's showers, possibly a thunderstorm, high near 68. Tomorrow night, cloudy, chance of showers, low around 53. Monday, partly sunny, a slight chance of showers, and a high near 67. Gemland.

0: Good morning, everyone. I'm Huy Kaiser, along with you right here on Gem 99 and 100 and True Friends Animal Welfare Center in Montrose. They're celebrating the 15th year of Peace, Love, and Drool, known as Wolfstock. Okay? Now, that event will be held at Salt Spring State Park today from 1 to 4 this afternoon. 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Dogs and kids 12 and under get in for free, and all the proceeds benefit True Friends Animal Welfare Center, the only animal shelter serving both Susquehanna and Wyoming counties.
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If first you don't succeed, try again and put a message in a bottle. That's the Police right here on Gem 99 and 100. And this week on a magical mystery tour with the Beatles, Gary and Joe start a new once-a-month series of The Beatles at the BBC, volume number 2. These are performances not aired from last year's series, and you'll feel like it's 1962 and 63 all over again. So listen in for a magical mystery tour with the Beatles coming up next from 8 to 10 this morning, rebroadcast at midnight tonight right here on Gem 99 and 100. And I'm about ready to take a little break for breakfast on a Saturday morning. I'm Hoyt Kaiser. Join me at 10 o'clock as I'll come back and we'll continue to play Northeast PA's greatest hits right here on Gem 99 and 100. And yes, a magical mystery tour with the Beatles coming up in just a

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0: 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You're listening to a magical mystery tour with the Beatles, the group that changed modern music. 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
2: Good morning, everyone, and welcome to this week's show. Hi, I'm Gary Danish, along with my co-host, Joe Sweet. Well, Joe, it's time for BBC series number two.
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2: 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Now, this time around, I have an alternate set of BBC performances.
3: Okay.
2: Some of the songs you may have heard, you go, oh, is he repeating the same thing? No, because they did these songs, you know, several times through different shows.
3: Right.
2: And we couldn't feature the same song every week.
3: So each one, they have little different nuances
2: and
3: things to them. Yeah, sure.
2: And they're all going to be in vault segments. There'll be three vault segments, in fact. Okay.
3: Oh, okay. All right.
2: But right now, to set the mood, the proper mood, we'll change it around to something totally different. Something that the Beatles had no control over, really. It's the Love soundtrack.
3: Oh, I love that.
2: Yeah, I know you would. Hey, and if you listen very closely here, you'll hear the birds chirping in the background.

0: Gary, what a great opening block. I get the chills every time I hear that because of the top of the blocks. Mm-hmm. Over and above the little birds chirping there. But I know, but it's 9-part harmony, actually. Yeah. Each one triple track those vocals. And then we went on through the last two songs, Here Comes the Sun and The Inner Light. I just love what Giles did with that. I mean, he's a master. And now, Gary said he's going to have three Out of the Vault segments, so I'm assuming they're starting in the next block.
1: Absolutely.
0: Right? All right, so all three of these Out of the Vault segments will be brought to you exclusively by the Dry Eye Clinic of Northeast PA at Hazleton Eye Specialist in the Franklin Corporate Center on the Airport Road in Hazel Township, and we'll see what Gary has for us in Vault Segment number one right after these messages here on A Magical Mystery Tour with the Beatles.
2: 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And now is the perfect time to plant perennials to add color to your garden all summer long. 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

0: That familiar sound you hear is the sound of our vault are opening. So that means that once again, it's time for our weekly feature, Out of the Vault, here at A Magical Mystery Tour with the Beatles. This is where every week Gary leaves the studio. He goes down into our vault and he brings back something to treat us with. Now today we're in week number one of our alternate BBC series. And Gary said he's going to have three Out of the Vault segments. And I just can't wait to hear what performances and what broadcasts he's going to be featuring out of... Well, he must have had everything all lined up for himself because that's the sound of the vault door closing. So whatever Gary has for us, he's gathered it up. And while he heads back up into the studio, I'd like to say that all three of these Out of the Vault segments are brought to you exclusively by the Dry Eye Clinic of Northeast PA at Hazleton Eye Specialists in the Franklin Corporate Center on the Airport Road in Hazle Township.
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0: Well, Gary, I can't wait to see what you have. What do you have in vault segment number one for us?
2: This is a big treat. A big treat this time around on this first block, especially.
0: In what way?
2: Well, Pete Best is playing the drums in all these shows on the BBC, and they were recorded.
0: Wow.
2: Off-air recordings. And I have to put this disclaimer, what an off-air recording means. It means whatever process you had to record that. And sometimes they were...
0: A microphone plugged into a tape recorder?
2: Yeah, well, a little crappy reel-to-reel back then.
0: Like,
2: you know?
0: John had.
2: You're going to hear things like AM radio with the little bzzz. Because if anybody ran an electrical appliance, you know, that's why I don't want them doing that during our rock and roll
0: You're
2: service,
0: right.
2: Even though we're on FM. But anyway, you'll hear a couple buzzes here and there throughout. And it's not going to be the best quality because, again, whatever source they had to record it.
0: Mm-hmm.
2: So here's where we are. We're going to the show Teenager's Turn from March 8th, 1962. The song Memphis. John's going to be singing lead on her. Now, naturally, he sang it on the Decca sessions, which just was a couple minutes earlier
0: right,
2: for that.
0: Correct, yeah.
2: From there, we're going to go to the show Here We Go. Not Here We Go. That's the name of the show. I feel like Eric Idle now. And that was broadcast on June 15th, 1962. The songs are going to be Ask Me Why, which is amazing because a week before this in June, which would be around the 6th of June, I think it was, they were at EMI Studios demoing with Pete Best some songs. And guess what? Ask Me Why was one of them, which is surprising because they did that. P.S. I Love You, Love Me Do, and Besame Mucho will be the next song too. And I really like Ask Me Why, and I'm surprised George Martin didn't think that was stronger than Love Me Do to actually issue it as a single.
0: So yeah.
2: That's just something for historians to argue about.
0: There you go.
2: The last song is a song which is going to be sung by George Harrison, A Picture of You. There's a mention of Joe Brown in the beginning there, and maybe you can enlighten the audience about Joe Brown later.
0: Okay.
2: But we have four songs to start off from March 8th, 62, with Memphis.
3: And John Lennon takes the vocal lead in this rhythm and blues version of Memphis, Tennessee.

0: Hi, this is Dr. Thomas Kisselin from Hazleton Eye Specialist, and here's another tune out of the vault on a magical mystery tour with the Beatles.
1: By our guest for tonight, entitled Ask Me Why. Our guest being a group by the name of the Beatles.

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1: The Beatles will come on stage now with Paul McCartney taking the vocal lead in what must surely be a Spanish classic, Bésame Mucho.

0: Magical Mystery Tour with the Beatles. Exclusive from our vault.
1: Rising very nicely in the charts is Mr. Joe Brown, who is lucky enough to have a picture of you, which is also the cue for the final offering from the Beatles today. And this time it's a feature for George Harrison.

0: Well, four good songs there spanning two different performances, actually. Mm-hmm. I'm going to go over to the top, as I always do, the very first performance, which was actually recorded on March 7th, even though it aired on March 8th.
1: Right.
0: This was their first performance on the BBC.
1: That's right.
0: And, you know, Brian Epstein, he knew there was going to be a studio audience there, and he wanted the boys to look good. He had them tailor-made suits for the guys for staging.
1: Wow.
0: And he insisted that they wear them then, and they wore them right on through then from that point on. So now, in the second performance...
1: Which, again, I forgot to say, you just brought it up. They were live in front of an audience, too.
0: Exactly. Now, in the second one, even though it was broadcast June 15th, it was recorded June 11th, and they were both recorded at the Playhouse Theater in Manchester. Ray Peters was the host on both of them.
1: So, well, I wanted you to mention where Joe Brown is famously known from.
0: Well, from the Concert for George.
1: Yes.
0: Because, I mean, he played that ukulele at the end, I'll See You in My Dreams, which just knocked me out. But his daughter played that day.
1: Yes.
0: Everything. I mean, it was
1: Sam.
0: Sam, exactly. And unfortunately, she lost her voice in the interim there. But,
1: yeah,
0: I wasn't too aware of Joe Brown until that point, and then I found out more about him after that, and that was one of his first hits.
1: Yes.
0: Picture of You.
1: Now we circle right around.
0: Exactly. So now, that's vault segment number one. We'll see what Gary has for us in vault segment number two right after these messages here on A Magical Mystery Tour with the Beatles.
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5: Northeast PA weather. The Gen Land forecast, mostly sunny today with a high near 73. Showers tonight, low around 55. Tomorrow's showers, possibly a thunderstorm, high near 68. Tomorrow night, cloudy, chance of showers, low around 53. Monday, partly sunny, a slight chance of showers, and a high near 67.
1: Welcome back to A Magical Mystery Tour with the Beatles. This time we're in vault number two and at Saturday Club for all the songs, but two different shows again.
0: Okay.
1: First one came from January 26th. These are the broadcast dates. 1963, Some Other Guy, which was a staple in their performance for the Cavern Club
0: right,
1: and the BBC
0: right,
1: series.
0: Right,
1: mm-hmm. And then they had another song they used quite a bit was Keep Your Hands Off My Baby. John Lennon sang the lead on that. And I'll tell you what, he did an excellent job with Paul and George doing the background vocals for him. It's too bad, again, these are off-air recordings because you're going to hear that here and there.
0: Yeah.
1: One place you're going to hear it is in the next song, which is again from Saturday Club, but now March 16th, 1963. I saw her standing there. Keep in mind, they

0: They were at EMI Studios just 5 weeks before this, recording it officially.
1: Right.
0: And George couldn't get that lead solo to match. When he starts hitting the notes where he does on the EMI recording.
1: Right. Bzz, oh, really? I was going to ask you if it happened to occur right there.
0: How could this happen to this guy? He's probably going, look, I'm hitting the right notes.
1: And talking you guys about are being buzzing. Snake bit, huh?
0: Then finally, Brian Matthews, the host of Saturday Club. He's going to talk with John about the next song, which is called Misery, and who it was originally written for to perform.
1: Oh, okay.
0: All right, so there again, four great songs, two different shows. Start off with Some Other Guy.

0: You are listening to our Out of the Vault segment featuring the Beatles here on a magical mystery tour with the Beatles.
1: How about that? Well, now, you've probably read somewhere recently that John Lennon has been out of the act with a dodgy throat, right, John?
2: Dodgy, oh, very.
1: But he's back now, as you can hear, and you'll be working with the boys tonight, I guess.
2: Oh, definitely. I joined them last night, yeah.
1: Good for you. Now, apart from establishing a sort of fashion in hairstyles, clothes, music, and everything else, you write songs as well, don't you?
2: Oh, is that what we do?
1: Well,
2: yeah, we do write songs.
1: Haven't you written the new one for Kenny Lynch?
2: Kenny Lynch, yes. I don't know when it's out, but
1: it's out now. Why didn't you keep it for yourself? It's a great number.
2: Well, you know, he's a friend of ours, Kenny. Oh. Well, we met him on the Helen Shapiro tour.
1: I see. Will you do your thing this number yourselves?
2: We've done it on our LP.
1: Next week.
2: Yeah.
1: All right, well, let's hear it right now. Misery.

0: Well, four songs, two each from two different shows. I'm going to go right to the top with Some Other Guy and Keep Your Hands Off My Baby. Both of those broadcast January 26th, but they were recorded January 22nd at the Playhouse Theater in London. And John did a great job on Keep Your Hands Off My Baby.
1: Oh, yeah.
0: Did you know that was Little Eva's follow-up to her number one hit, The Locomotion?
1: I didn't know that.
0: That was her hit. And then the second two were from Saturday Club, March 16th. That was a live broadcast. It was recorded live in Studio 3A in the Broadcasting Palace in London, and they dropped the second bridge of I Saw Her Standing There because of time constraints. I don't know if you noticed that.
1: I didn't really pay
0: attention. And then what happened was, on two future performances, they went back to the full version, but then in July, because they were on the BBC so much, by the time they got to July, they decided to use this same chopped down version from that point on.
1: Wow. And I guess maybe that's why George couldn't get the soul of
0: it. Maybe.
1: You know what I wanted to mention too, in that song Misery that played, mm-hmm. I was so disappointed in George because he had such a weak opening with his guitar.
0: Yeah, you're right. You're right. And you know, you alluded to that song. That was originally intended for Kenny Lynch.
1: Oh, that's right. I know that name, but
0: I don't really know anything about
1: it. He's a recording artist in England.
0: Oh, okay. All right. So that was vault segment number two. We have one more, and we'll see what Gary has for us in vault segment number three right after these messages here on A Magical Mystery Tour with the Beatles.
2: Hey, everybody. This is Dr. Diem at Hazleton Eye Specialist. We're on the Airport Beltway in Hazle Township, PA, right by the Big Eyeball. You cannot miss us. Lots of you are talking about this thing called blue light. Well, guess what? 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So protecting your eyes from blue light has become a very important part of our eye care hygiene. If you or a loved one is looking at a computer screen for more than 20 minutes a day, blue light should be a more important part of your eye care regimen. 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
1: Magical Mystery Tour, the Beatles. This is our third and final vault segment from this BBC show.
0: Okay.
1: Again, these songs are all still coming from March 16th, 1963, Saturday Club.
0: Mm-hmm.
1: So in running order, we have John singing Too Much Monkey Business. Then John's going to sing the next one, I'm Talking About You. Not you. And then both John and Paul are going to read some requests. And with a count in, you'll hear the song Please Please Me. And finally, Paul wraps it up with a great song. Man, if they would have only recorded this for EMI, Hippie Hippie Shake by the Swinging Blue Jeans. They'd blow them right out of water
0: when
1: Paul does his stuff. So there you go. Four more songs, starting off with John Lennon. Too Much Monkey Business.
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0: You are listening to our Out of the Vault segment featuring the Beatles here on A Magical Mystery Tour with the Beatles.
1: I'm beginning to see why nobody can live on the same stage with this outfit. So if Diz Dizley, George Melly, or Rolf Harris to listen this morning, they've got to introduce these boys at the Albert Hall on April the 18th. And good luck to you, mate. So now let's, from a tremendous stack of requests for Please Please Me this week, who's going to read them?
2: Oliver.
1: Right, come on then. Let's have this one.
2: Here we go. First one's for Bar, Jill, Jane, and all the Beatles fans.
3: All the Beatles fans!
2: From Zoo and Viv.
3: Zoo and Viv!
1: You mind, do you? We can't have that. Let's have another one.
2: Well, this is for Vivian Simmons and Form 4D of Bexley Grammar School. Yeah, that's it.
1: That's
2: Bexley
1: all.
2: Grammar School.
1: And
2: Kent.
1: You went to Hanley Stoke-on-Trent recently, didn't you?
2: Yeah,
1: well,
2: that's right.
1: This lot were in the audience.
2: Yeah, this is for Jean and Gwen. And it's for Bud and Stanley.
1: Now, Please Please Me by belting up and singing Please Please Me.

0: Well, four cooking songs there. That Hippie Hippie Shake really is a good song.
1: Oh, yeah.
0: Paul does a great job on that. But I'm going to go up to the top one because, again, like you said, this is a continuation of the second part of all segment number two.
1: Right.
0: The first song, Too Much Monkey Business, when John sang that, he sang the line, "For me to imbibe again," where it should have been "for me to be involved in." You know, he always had a hard time getting Chuck Berry's lyrics down, or maybe understanding them or whatever, but they come across crazy like that. And of course, he's prone to be forgetting words anyway. Yeah, I don't think anybody gives it a second thought anytime John makes
1: a mistake. Got the words to help on that song. Exactly. Live.
0: So that was our third and final Out of the Vault segment today on our alternate BBC series, and that finishes our first hour. All three of these Vault segments were brought to you exclusively by Hazel's and Eye Specialists in the Franklin Corporate Center on the airport. Port Road in Hazel Township. Gary, you didn't say anything about the second hour. Are we doing
1: solo
0: tunes?
1: Yes.
0: So we'll see what Gary has for us right after these messages here on a magical mystery tour with the Beatles.
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0: Here again are Joe Sweet and Gary Danish.
2: And we are moving into hour number two, and we're going to shift out of the vault now to solo tunes. So what's up first, Gary?
3: Well, I thought I'd give the audience a big treat here. We haven't played any of these songs from the Fireman long time. So I thought I'd give you a couple songs with a Paul McCartney interview in between explaining the Fireman project. And here's the first song, Highway.

0: Paul McCartney on a magical mystery tour with the Beatles.
1: So what we do is you just get in each morning and we say, okay, where do we fancy going? You know, and we just get a little ding-a-ding, a little bit of a basic idea. And then we run at it and I will do some bass and then Youth might say, how about a bit of drums? You know, I say, okay. He say, fancy a bit of ukulele? So I go, yeah, okay. And you see my guys who get the equipment guys scampering round. The minute they, hear him say ukulele, they know I'll say yeah. So they're leaping in there. So then I'll just do a pass with the ukulele and just throw as many little wonky ideas at it as I can, and I know what he'll do. He'll cut and paste it. That's the sort of way we work, and I trust him to choose the good stuff. So by the time I've thrown all those ideas at the track, we're done. I go home, I let him mix it, come back in the next day and go, yeah, that'll do. And so that's how it developed. So it's just like it's like kids playing. I think the value of it is that it keeps it very fresh.

0: Well, the song was Dance Till We're High. And of course, we started with Highway, as Gary mentioned before. And to refresh our listeners' memory, it was a duo between Paul McCartney and Youth.
1: That's right.
0: His real name was Martin Glover. And they had a real casual atmosphere when they recorded. They based a lot of their songs on the feel of Tomorrow Never Knows. And Youth said, I'd bring down all these poetry books or play them some really old traditional folk music and say, listen to this story and see if you can write down some words. Or I'd go take these poems and just pick out 5 words on that page and write a line out, and you only have 10 minutes to do it. And he did it.
1: Yeah, he did a good job.
0: Very spontaneous and just kind of just having a good time in the studio. So that was a block of Paul. We'll see what Gary has for us next, right after these messages here on A Magical Mystery Tour with the Beatles.
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1: Welcome back to A Magical Mystery Tour with the Beatles. Joe, this time I have one by each of the lads.
0: Oh, great.
1: The other 3 lads, that is. So from the definitive Lennon collection, here's Move Over, Ms. L, the single version.
5: 1,

0: Have a request or a comment? 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
1: Hi, I'm Mary Beth Hayden from Wendy's, and you're on a magical mystery tour with the Beatles.

0: Well, that last song was called The Other Side of Liverpool from Liverpool 8. And of course, Ringo talks about his lower working class upbringing. And he recalled in a USA Today article, it was a tough, violent neighborhood. If you fell over in the street as a kid, everyone in that street was your mother and would come out and look after you. It was like fantasy now. But the thing I wrote this song for is that people believe I was born, joined the Beatles, and then lived in a mansion. There's anything but that.
1: As soon as you're born, they make you feel small.
2: Wait. We're talking about Ringo. Joe's going over to give us our Beatles in the News segment. 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
1: Wait. A working class hero is...
0: Let it go.
2: Okay. All that coming up here, not that song, on a magical mystery tour with the Beatles.
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2: The Genland forecast, mostly sunny today with a high near 73. Showers tonight, low around 55. Tomorrow, showers, possibly a thunderstorm, high near 68. Tomorrow night, cloudy, chance of showers, low around 53. Monday, partly sunny, a slight chance of showers, and a high near 67.
3: Welcome back to a magical mystery tour with the Beatles. And as always, at this time, Joe has gathered up all the facts on John, Paul, George, and Ringo. And he's here to give us the latest in our Beatles in the News segment. So here's Joe.
4: I read the news today, oh boy.
5: 61 years ago, on September 13th, 1965, the Beatles released Yesterday. Later that year, it spent 4 weeks at the top of the Hot 100. It also went to number one in several other countries. The song has inspired more than 3,000 covers since its release, making it the most covered pop song in history of recorded music. It was also the first solo performance recorded by a member of the Fab Four, marking the beginning of a new chapter for the band. Yesterday is credited to Lennon and McCartney. However, Paul McCartney wrote the song himself. He is also the only member of the band who plays on the recording. The arrangement includes him, his acoustic guitar, and a string quartet. This was the first song they recorded that didn't include the entire band. It was also the first song they couldn't replicate live without bringing in other musicians. According to SongFacts, Yesterday caught the ear of an older audience. Until this song hit the airwaves, most of their fans had been young people. The lyrics, arrangement, and melancholy vocal delivery signaled to older listeners that the Beatles were a serious band who made real music. According to the Beatles' Bible, the melody that became Yesterday came to Paul McCartney in a dream. I was living in a little flat at the top of a house, and I had a piano by my bed. I woke up one morning with a tune in my head, and I thought, hey, I don't know this tune, or do I? It was like a jazz melody, McCartney recalled. He immediately went to the piano and learned to play the melody that was stuck in his head. After playing it long enough to memorize it, he set out to make sure that it was an original piece. Then I hawked it around to all my friends asking what it was, he said. While writing the song, McCartney famously used the working title Scrambled Eggs. The second line of the original lyric was, "Oh my baby, how I love your legs." We can all be glad that he took a little more time with this somber classic. On September 11, 1962, the Beatles recorded the third version of Love Me Do. It was their debut single in the United Kingdom, where it peaked at number 17. The song was also originally meant to be their debut single in the United States. However, the label balked and refused to release it until 1964, when it became their fourth consecutive chart topper. The Beatles recorded the first version of Love Me Do in June 1962 with Pete Best on drums. This recording didn't see the light of day until it was included on Anthology 1 in 1994. Then, on September 4th, they recorded it again with Ringo Starr on drums. They released this version as their debut UK single in October 1962. Finally, on September 11th, 1962, they cut the song a third time. This time, session musician Andy White played drums and Ringo Starr played tambourine. The tambourine is an easy way to tell the two popular versions apart. When John Lennon and Paul McCartney were teenagers, they would skip school to write songs together. The duo wrote several songs before Love Me Do, but this was the first one they liked enough to record. While the song is officially a Lennon and McCartney co-write, there was some debate about the actual authorship of the song. Paul wrote the main structure of this when he was 16 or even earlier, Lennon said. I think I had something to do with the middle. McCartney remembered things a little differently. He said the song was completely co-written with Lennon. It might have been my original idea, but some of them really were 50-50s, and I think that was one of them. And that's all I have for this week's Beatles in the News.
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mixture. It was a bonus track on the remastering of these. They actually went into the song "This Guitar Can't Keep From Crying," which is a sequel to "While My Guitar Gently Weeps." And Jeff Lynne and Donnie Harrison went in and did this, what they called platinum weird version. And I'll tell you what, it added a lot of oomph to the song to make it more sounding like "While My Guitar Gently Weeps." 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
5: Back to a magical mystery tour at the Beatles.
6: Hey Gary, if I may interrupt you,
5: yes.
6: Thanks for playing that song for me. This is guitar.
5: You know what I forgot to mention, though? That was remastered in 2014 and remixed for this version.
6: Right. Jeff and Donnie did a great job on that. Now continue.
5: What I'm going to continue with is one by each of the lads.
6: Legitimately? Four songs?
5: Yes.
6: Oh, okay.
5: Four songs. Three singles and an album cut. The album cut you're going to recognize because it was heavily played and on tour. So it tells you that one of the Beatles went on tour with this. Okay. Mm-hmm. Starting off from Time Takes Time, Ringo's first real single after he sobered up, The Weight of the World.

0: Well, one by each of the lads to finish the show off today. A great ending of a great show today. I'll tell you, I love our BBC shows. We had three out of the vault segments today. And in the second hour, we played some odd solo tunes, like even by the Firemen, some things that we don't play all that often. It was kind of interesting to hear some of those things. Excellent show today. What do you have coming up for us next week, Harry?
1: Well, Joe, next week I decided to call the show the Paul, George, and Ringo Show, only because John will get 2 weeks in October, maybe not consecutively, but he'll get two shows to honor his birthday. So I thought, let's put Paul, George, and Ringo in next week's show. For my co-host Joe Sweet, I'm Gary Danish, and we'll see you all next week here on A Magical Mystery Tour with the Beatles.
2: 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I'm Joe Seppin.
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0: Get down tonight with Casey and the Sunshine Band right here on Gem 99 and 100. Well, let's take a look at our celebrity birthdays for today. Singer Bill Medley of the Righteous Brothers, he has a birthday today. Singer and songwriter Paul Williams, plus singer Frida Payne, remember her from A Band of Gold. Actor Jeremy Irons and actress and model Twiggy Lawson. That's right, Twiggy. And TV personality Joan London. Just some of the celebrities having birthdays today. Now, if yesterday was your birthday, today's your birthday, tomorrow's your birthday, or this next week is your birthday, happy birthday to you. You're one of our celebrities, too, right here on Gem 99 and 100. Now, I realize that we don't usually announce too many anniversaries here on Gem 99 and 100, only because the folks don't really let us know too much about anniversaries. If we knew about them, we'd be telling you more about them. And I really love to tell you about anniversaries, like a happy anniversary today to Mark and Monique, and many more to come. And that comes from their good friend, who happens to be Linda Pardo. So, Linda, thank you for letting us know about that anniversary. Happy anniversary today to Mark and Monique, and many more to come. Mark and Monique, I hope you have a lot of anniversaries, and keep listening to Gem 99 and 100.
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0: Good morning, everyone. I'm Hoyt Kaiser along with you right here on Gem 99 and 100. Today happens to be Batman Day. Batman. Oh, no. It's Big Whopper Liar Day and also Fall Astronomy Day, the nearest first quarter moon between mid-September and mid-October. And they locate an old friend day, which I have done recently myself, National Cleanup Day, too, and National Pepperoni Pizza Day. Ooh, I like that. Pepperoni pizza. Of course, I like any pizza. It doesn't have to be just pepperoni pizza.
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0: Mostly sunny the remainder of today with temperatures in the middle 70s. Showers tonight with a low around 55. Sunday showers, possibly a thunderstorm. High near 68. Then Sunday night, cloudy with a chance of showers. Low around 53. And Monday, partly sunny with a chance of showers. High near 67.

0: Maroon 5 there with This Love right here on Gem 99 and 100. Crowded House before that. The Eagles and Prince, too. Stay tuned. Super Tramps coming up along with Whispers and Santana right here on Gem 99 and 100 on a Saturday morning.
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4: Casey Kasem has unlocked the American Top 40 vaults and is replaying original shows from the 70s. This week, Casey takes you back to September 15th, 1979. That's when M was listening to pop music. Eddie Rabbit had his suspicions. The Little River Band told of the Lonesome Loser. And Robert Palmer had a bad case of loving you. You'll hear those songs and all the top 40 hits from September 15th, 1979, right here on American Top 40, the 70s.
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Drift Away with Uncle Cracker right here on Gem 99 and 100. And nobody told me whether it was a Ritz or a Saltine. Oh, that's pretty bad. I'm Wheat Kaiser. I will take credit for that. Really bad, bad, bad pun. Anyway, let's take a look at a short look at today in history. On this date in 1876, Melvin Arbissel patented the carpet sweeper. And on this date in 1957, the U.S. conducted its first underground nuclear test. The test took place in the Nevada desert. And that's a quickie look at today in history as we go to the Doobie Brothers now and Blackwater.

Hi, this is Anastasia from Tarnowski's Kielbasa in Nanticoke, Northeast PA's number one kielbasa. 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

0: Bruce Springsteen there and the Pink Cadillac right here on Gem 99 and 100. I'm Huy Kaiser along with you. And don't forget that today is the big Allied Services pin trading event at the Wyoming Area High School cafeteria in Exeter from now until 2 o'clock this afternoon. You can enjoy a magical day of pin trading, local craft vendors, also raffle baskets, photos with storybook princesses, and admission is just $5. Kids 10 and under are free. And best of all, 100% of the proceeds benefit the Allied Services Marathon team. So I thought I'd remind you about that right here on Gem 99 and 100 this morning.
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0: Mostly sunny the remainder of today with temperatures in the middle 70s. Showers tonight with a low around 55. Sunday showers, possibly a thunderstorm, high near 68. Then Sunday night, cloudy with a chance of showers, low around 53. And Monday, partly sunny with a chance of showers, high near 67.

0: What a Night, December 1963. I remember it well. The Four Seasons right here on Gem 99 and 100. Steve Winwood right before that with Higher Love. Eric Clapton, too, with I Shot the Sheriff. And Deep Blue, something. Breakfast at Tiffany's, of course. Well, we have Avril Lavigne coming your way, Complicated, plus the Rolling Stones and Painted Black right here on Gem 99 and 100.
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6: Casey Kasem has unlocked the American Top 40 vaults and is replaying original shows from the 80s. This week, Casey takes you back to September 20th, 1980. That's when Jackson Brown headed down the boulevard. Stephanie Mills never knew love like this before. Air Supply was all out of love. And Diana Ross was turned upside down. You'll hear those songs, all the top 40 hits, and the long-distance dedications from September 20th, 1980, right here on American Top 40, the 80s.
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We're Gem 99 and 100, and we're giving away a pair of tickets to see Imagine, a John Lennon tribute. 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And that's for your chance to win. 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Standard message and data rates may apply, and winners will be contacted September 21st. So good luck. And that contest runs until midnight tomorrow.

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And that's Wild Jerry right here on Gem 99 and 100. Let's take a quick look at today in sports history. Well, it was on this date back in 1892 that Boston pitcher Kid Nichols tripled with the bases loaded and hit a grand slam and drove in 7 runs and earned his 31st victory as the Bean Eaters defeated Baltimore. Oh, boy. That's a name that I never heard before, the Bean Eaters, huh? Okay, I guess I'm learning a lot more about sports history than I knew before. Well, the Chicago Cubs defeated the New York Giants for their 16th consecutive victory, extending one of the longest winning streaks in NL history. That's right. That was back in 1935. And in 1959, Jack Nicklaus won the U.S. Amateur Championship for the first time. He added a second U.S. Amateur title in 1961. And that's a quickie look at today in sports history right here on Gem 99 and 100.

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4: ABC News, I'm Brian Clark. All three media outlets that President Trump banned from the White House Friday say their reporters have been denied access to the complex today. Those outlets, CNN, MS Now, and Politico, all say they will fight to protect their First Amendment rights. ABC Stephen Portnoy has more on the legal precedent.
5: For nearly five decades, courts have held that the First Amendment protects White House correspondents' freedom of speech and that their access to the complex can't be stripped based on the content of their reporting.
4: President Trump says the U.S. and Denmark reached an agreement that gives the U.S. responsibility for Greenland security and that no country would be able to build a military base there without U.S. approval. Saudi Arabia sounded emergency alerts warning of a hostile aerial threat that followed a flare-up in fighting with Iranian-backed Houthi rebels. The uncertainty in the Middle East continues to push oil prices higher, and they could be a major issue in November's midterm elections. This is ABC News.
0: Mostly sunny the remainder of today with temperatures in the middle 70s. Showers tonight with a low around 55. Sunday showers, possibly a thunderstorm. High near 68. Then Sunday night, cloudy with a chance of showers. Low around 53. And Monday, partly sunny with a chance of showers. High near 67.

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3: Casey Kasem has unlocked the American Top 40 vaults and is replaying original shows from the 80s. This week, Casey takes you back to September 20th, 1980. That's when Jackson Browne headed down the boulevard. Stephanie Mills never knew love like this before. Air Supply was all out of love, and Diana Ross was turned upside down. You'll hear those songs, all the top 40 hits, and the long-distance dedications from September 20th, 1980, right here on American Top 40, the 80s.
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And that's the Steve Miller Band right here on Gem 99 and 100 with John Cougar Mellencamp right before that and some Pink Houses. Can you imagine that this Tuesday, that's right, this Tuesday, autumn 2026 actually arrives this Tuesday. And I guess this next week, the temperatures are going to be on the chilly side and kind of wet too.

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Tony Basil there with Mickey right here on Gem 99 and 100. And now, let's take a quickie look at today in music history. On this date, 1968, Steppenwolf won its first gold record for Born to Be Wild. On this date, 1974, Max Weinberg made his debut as the drummer for Bruce Springsteen's E Street Band. It was on this date, 1975, that Eric Clapton got a gold record for I Shot the Sheriff. And Living in the USA was released by Linda Ronstadt on this date back in 1978. A little bit of today in music history right here on Gem 99 and 100 as we go to Chicago now and feeling stronger every day.

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0: 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Too much time on my...
1: Oh, I'm glad they do. Sticks, too much time on my hands. I never have that much time. Hi, I'm Wheat Kaiser along with you right here on Gem 99 and 100. Stay tuned because we have our weather forecast coming up in just a couple of moments.
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7: Northeast VA weather.
1: Mostly sunny the remainder of today with temperatures in the middle 70s. Showers tonight with a low around 55. Sunday showers, possibly a thunderstorm. High near 68. Then Sunday night, cloudy with a chance of showers. Low around 53. And Monday, partly sunny with a chance of showers. High near 67.
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0: And that's the Electric Light Orchestra with the Evil Woman right here on Gem 99 and 100. Well, let's see what happened back in this date in 1959 when Nikita Khrushchev was not allowed to visit Disneyland due to security reasons. Khrushchev reacted angrily. Khrushchev, of course, was at that time premier of the Soviet Union.
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8: 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Join us.

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And don't forget, you still have time to win. Yes, we're giving away a pair of tickets to see Imagine, a John Lennon tribute. 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Standard message and data rates may apply, and winners will be announced September 21st. And good luck. By the way, that goes until midnight tomorrow, September the 20th. So make that text right now.

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That's Foreigner with Hot Blooded. Just before that, EMF and Unbelievable. On this Saturday, right here on Gem 99 and 100. Stay tuned. Blue Oyster Cult's coming up, along with Daz Band, Blondie, and much more.

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5: Casey Kasem has unlocked the American Top 40 vaults and is replaying original shows from the 80s. This week, Casey takes you back to September 20th, 1980. That's when Jackson Browne headed down the boulevard. Stephanie Mills never knew love like this before. Air Supply was all out of love. And Diana Ross was turned upside down. You'll hear those songs, all the top 40 hits, and the long-distance dedications from September 20th, 1980, right here on American Top 40, the 80s.
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0: Mostly sunny the remainder of today with temperatures in the middle 70s. Showers tonight with a low around 55. Sunday showers, possibly a thunderstorm, high near 68. Then Sunday night, cloudy with a chance of showers, low around 53. And Monday, partly sunny with a chance of showers, high near 67.

0: That's all about those Hollywood Nights with Bob Seger right here on Gem 99 and 100. And don't forget the Anthracite Region Antique Auto Club of America, Hazleton Chapter, holding their 40th annual car cruise this Sunday, that's tomorrow, at the Tri-County Little League Field, corner of Grove and Hancock Streets in McAdoo, rain or shine. 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Musical entertainment will be provided by the Legends Oldies Band. 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

And that's Whitesnake on Jam 99 or 100 with Is This Love? The Proclaimers right before that, and I'm going to be 500 miles, of course. Well, that about does it for my show for today. I'm Hoyt Kaiser. Whatever you do, do it well. Have a safe and pleasant remainder of this Saturday. 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
4: News update. ABC News, I'm Chuck Sievertson. Health officials warn of a possible exposure to measles at Children's Hospital in Philadelphia, where James Garrow's with the City Health Department.
5: Given that they're already medically fragile, this creates a very concerning situation for us.
4: Congo today began vaccinating healthcare staff against Ebola in the area that's the epicenter of the fastest growing outbreak of the disease in history. Mostly positive reaction from Danes in Copenhagen, who are asked about an agreement allowing the U.S. to develop a significant military presence on Greenland while prohibiting U.S. adversaries from doing the same thing.
6: I hope it's a good agreement and that it's a sustainable agreement, you know, with Trump. You have an agreement today and tomorrow is maybe another agreement.
4: Iranians are suffering amid economic misery and internal repression, says the country's most prominent human rights activist to the Associated Press. This is ABC News.
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0: Tonight, showers, the low 55. Your Sunday will be showers and possibly a thunderstorm, high of 69. Cloudy with the chance of showers Sunday night, the low 54. You begin your new week Monday partly sunny with a high of 88.

0: There's the cars, and let's go on Jim 99 and 100. On the way, we have Paula Abdul, the Cranberries, and Boston on your Saturday afternoon. Tomorrow, we will give you two classic American top 40s from Casey Kasem, one from the 70s, one from the 80s. The one from the 80s from 11 to 3 tomorrow will be from the week of September 20th, 1980. And the one from 6 to 9 tomorrow night from the week of September 15th, 1979. You just heard one of the songs that you might hear on that show, Let's Go from the Cars. Also, Devil Went Down to Georgia from the Charlie Daniels Band, Good Times from Chic, and Mama Can't Buy You Love from Elton John. Both those shows tomorrow on Jim 99 and 100.
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4: Casey Kasem has unlocked the American Top 40 vaults and is replaying original shows from the 80s. This week, Casey takes you back to September 20th, 1980. That's when Jackson Browne headed down the boulevard. Stephanie Mills never knew love like this before. Air Supply was all out of love. And Diana Ross was turned upside down. You'll hear those songs, all the top 40 hits, and the long-distance dedications from September 20th, 1980, right here on American Top 40, the 80s.
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Jim 99 and 100, happy birthday. Jimmy Fallon, 52 years old today. Started on Saturday Night Live. He was an impressionist. He did Mick Jagger, Adam Sandler, Jerry Seinfeld, and more. Took over late night in 2019 and then The Tonight Show in 2014. Happy birthday.

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Northeast PA's greatest hits.

Jim 99 and 100, the Church of Our Lady of the Abingtons annual festival is being held today and tomorrow on the church grounds at 207 Seminary Road in Dalton. The festival hours are 5 to 10 today, featuring pork barbecue with music by the duo Mega Band. Sunday's hours are noon to 8 and will feature a chicken barbecue and music by the Quiet Men. Parking is free and there is no admission charge. Delicious food, including potato pancakes, pizza, and homemade baked goods, will be served. And there will be plenty of raffle baskets, silent auction, a white elephant sale, and more. 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So get out and see that festival.

0: There's Tracy Chapman and Fast Car. That was the number one song in the country music world for Luke Combs last year. On the way, we have, yes, Fleetwood Mac and Toto on your Saturday afternoon on Gem 99 and 100.
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5: ABC News, I'm Chuck Sievertson, calling on the global community today to end using war as a primary instrument of international relations. In his words, Iran's foreign minister, Abbas Araghchi.
6: This is the very point where we must ask ourselves, how far? When do we say enough is enough?
5: Iranian official on the Telegram social media channel to the global town hall in Indonesia. Health officials warn of a possible exposure to measles at Children's Hospital in Philadelphia. Lauren Shoup's two-month-old daughter was exposed to measles during a routine visit to Children's Hospital of Pittsburgh, then spending 21 days in quarantine.
7: It's sad that families like us are paying the price for the decisions of people who choose not to follow like science-backed advice.
5: Congo today began vaccinating healthcare staff against Ebola in the fastest-growing outbreak of the disease in history. A previously unknown cat species has been identified in Bolivia. This is ABC News.
8: Northeast PA weather. Tonight, showers, the low 55. Your Sunday will be showers and possibly a thunderstorm, high of 69. Cloudy with the chance of showers Sunday night, the low 54. You begin your new week Monday partly sunny with a high of 88.

0: There's Toto with Roseanne on Jim 99 to 100. The Cutting Crew, the Doobies, and Green Day are coming right up. And coming up tomorrow, we have two Classic America Top 40s from Casey Kasem for you. One from the 70s, one from the 80s. The one from the 80s from 11 to 3 tomorrow is from the week of September 20th, 1980. We'll tell you more about that in a moment. The one from the 70s tomorrow from 6 to 9 tomorrow night from the week of September 15th, 1979. Some of the tunes you might hear on that show. Driver's Seat from Sniff and the Tears. Always loved the name of that band. Spooky from the Atlanta Rhythm Section. Also, Depending on You from the Doobie Brothers. And Oh Well from the Rockets. Both those shows tomorrow on Jim 99 and 100.
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4: Casey Kasem has unlocked the American Top 40 vaults and is replaying original shows from the 80s. This week, Casey takes you back to September 20th, 1980. That's when Jackson Browne headed down the boulevard. Stephanie Mills never knew love like this before. Air Supply was all out of love. And Diana Ross was turned upside down. You'll hear those songs, all the top 40 hits, and the long-distance dedications from September 20th, 1980, right here on American Top 40, the 80s.
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Jim 99 and 100. Happy birthday to David McCallum. He died in 2023 at the age of 90. He was Ilya Kuryakin in The Man from U.N.C.L.E. back in the 60s when he was real young. And then later on, he was Dr. Donald Ducky Mallard on NCIS. That has to set a record between lead roles in a TV series. Happy birthday to David McCallum, Ilya Kuryakin. Jim 99 and 100.

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2: ABC News, I'm Chuck Sievertson, calling on the global community today to end using war as a primary instrument of international relations. In his words, Iran's foreign minister, Abbas Araghchi.
3: A dangerous pattern has now taken shape, a pattern in which military force is no longer used as a last resort, but has turned into a permanent mechanism for redesigning the political and security landscape of the region.
2: Iranian official on the Telegram social media channel to the global town hall in Indonesia today. Israel's president today pardoned the combat medic who in 2017 shot dead at close range a badly wounded Palestinian attacker who had stabbed a soldier in the occupied West Bank. Health officials warn of a possible exposure to measles at children's hospitals in Philadelphia. And officials say possibly exposed infants are being offered preventative antibody treatment. This is ABC News.
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6: Tonight, showers, the low 55. Your Sunday will be showers and possibly a thunderstorm, high of 69. Cloudy with the chance of showers Sunday night, the low 54. You begin your new week Monday partly sunny with a high of 88.

woke last night to the sound of thunder. How far off, I sat and wondered. Started humming a song from 1962. Ain't it funny how the night moves when you just don't seem to have as much to lose. Strange how the night moves.

0: There's Bob Seger and Night Moves on Jim 99 and 100. Delamitri, John Cougar Mellencamp, and the Eagles are coming right up. And coming up tomorrow, we have two classic American top 40s from Casey Kasem for you. One from the 70s, one from the 80s. The one from the 70s from 6 to 9 tomorrow night. This week is from the week of September 15th, 1979. Tell you more about that in a moment. The one from the 80s from 11 to 3 tomorrow this week is from the week of September 20th, 1980. Some of the tunes you might hear: You're the Only Woman from Ambrosia, Hot Rod Hearts from Robbie Dupree, Jesse from Carly Simon, and Look What You've Done to Me from Boz Scaggs. Both those shows tomorrow on Gem 99 and 100.
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0: original shows from the 70s. This week, Casey takes you back to September 15th, 1979. That's when M was listening to pop music. Eddie Rabbit had his suspicions. The Little River Band told of the Lonesome Loser. And Robert Palmer had a bad case of loving you. You'll hear those songs and all the top 40 hits from September 15th, 1979, right here on American Top 40, the 70s.
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Gates open at 8 a.m. and day of show registration will continue until noon. Awards will begin at 2:30 and musical entertainment will be provided by the Legend Oldies Band. 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

0: There's Styx and Renegade on Gem 99 to 100. 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
9: ABC News, I'm Chuck Sievertson. A warning of a possible exposure to measles at children's hospitals in Philadelphia and Pittsburgh. In Philadelphia, officials say possibly exposed infants are being offered preventative antibody treatment. ABC News medical contributor and pediatrician Dr. Alok Patel.
10: We have people getting exposed who can't actually get the measles vaccine. We have pockets of unvaccinated people spreading into each other because we're dealing with one of the most contagious viruses in history, and we continuously have misinformation fueling people's doubts in the efficacy of the vaccine.
9: The global community must stop using war as a primary instrument of international relations, in his words, says Iran's foreign minister online to a global town hall being held in Jakarta, Indonesia today. This as Saudi Arabia confirms that Yemen's Houthi rebels, who are backed by Iran, tried to attack its capital with a ballistic missile. Heavy rain and flood watches stretch from Cedar Rapids, Iowa, to just south of Milwaukee. This is ABC News.
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12: Tonight, showers, the low 55. Your Sunday will be showers and possibly a thunderstorm, high of 69. Cloudy with a chance of showers Sunday night, the low 54. You begin your new week Monday partly sunny with a high of 88.

0: There's Michael Jackson with Billie Jean on Gem 99 and 100. 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

Gem 99 to 100, happy birthday, Mama Cass Elliott. Died in 1974 at the age of 32. She was in the Mamas and the Papas. Remember California Dreamin'? The urban legend was that she died choking on a ham sandwich. That's absolutely false. She died of a heart attack. She was married twice, no kids. Happy birthday to Cass Elliott. Here's Pete Townsend. Let My Love Open the Door on Gem 99 and 100.

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0: There's Corey Hart and Sunglasses at Night on Gem 99 and 100. Fine Young Cannibal, Sister Sledge, Billy Joel, and When in Rome are coming up. Coming up tomorrow, we have two classic American top 40s from Casey Kasem. One from the 70s, one from the 80s. The one from the 80s from 11 to 3 tomorrow this week is from the week of September 20th, 1980. We'll tell you more about that in a moment. The one from the 70s this week from 6 to 9 tomorrow night is from the week of September 15th, 1979. Some of the turns you might hear: Dirty White Boy from Foreigner, You Can't Dance, You Can't Change That, rather, from Radio, Bad Girls from Donna Summer, and Bad Case of Loving You from Robert Palmer. Both those shows tomorrow on Gem 99 and 100.
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7: 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This week, Casey takes you back to September 20th, 1980. 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Stephanie Mills never knew love like this before. Air Supply was all out of love. And Diana Ross was turned upside down. You'll hear those songs, all the top 40 hits, and the long-distance dedications from September 20th, 1980, right here on American Top 40, the 80s.
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10: Northeast VA weather.
9: Mostly cloudy tonight with showers likely in the overnight hours, low around 58 degrees. For your Sunday, showers and a possible thunderstorm in the afternoon and a high of 71. Showers and thunderstorms again possible on Sunday night, low 53. And back to work on Monday, mostly cloudy.

0: The name of the group is When in Rome. 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